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1: 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I was listening to the album. Good fucking luck. You're on your own.

timing. 'Cause you were on my mind, I hope that you don't mind it. You know that I want you, you know that I want you next to me. But if you need some space, I will step away. And I know it might sound stupid, but for me, yeah, I just gotta keep believing, and I've heard

it's hard to say that I'd rather stay awake when I'm asleep, because my dreams are bursting at the seams.